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0: 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Earthquakes, famine, pestilence. That's all that's ever on the news. It's bad news.
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0: Your last dollar, huh?
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0: Jay-Z, it's great because they're listening to his songs. It's him and Rick Rubin. Mm. They listen to his songs, and then he breaks them down, not only just like what he was saying in those bars, but like where he was at the time. So like leading up to going to the studio with Biggie Smalls and like what they were doing, what they had like for dinner that night, how that played into the music.
1: That's very cool. To me, because like you're a Jay-Z fan, you're a rap fan, you're a hip hop fan. That wasn't how I grew up. So like I forget Jay-Z like had this like rise.
0: Exactly.
1: He's always just been Jay-Z.
0: Right, right.
1: So I forget like there was moments when he wasn't that yet.
0: Exactly.
1: He like, was making these songs from scratch.
0: Stories from his 20s when, you know, he wasn't with Beyonce mm-hmm. or any of the flashy stuff. And, wow. and you know, just cool to hear like deep dives on things you wouldn't really think about.
1: And that's on
0: HBO Max.
1: HBO Max, Jay-Z yes. and 8 and Scarpetta on Amazon Prime.
0: Yes, sir.
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1: Faster. 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
0: Ella Langley, she was in Texas, a huge accomplishment. I love Ella, and I love that she put out a quick video thanking not just the fans, but saying, you don't know what this is doing for my songwriters, too.
1: That's nice. That's nice.
0: Like, I gotta forget when the song does this well, how many other people it helps besides just the artist.
1: I got to preheat the oven. 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

0: 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A record that used to belong to Mariah Carey is no longer.
1: All right, so I'm glad you said that. 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
0: Choosing Texas, Ella Langley, officially the longest running number one song on the Billboard.

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0: atmosphere for something I'm going to be able to do the rest of my life.
1: I really like that. I really like her.
2: Yeah.
1: But I really like that the first thing out of her mouth besides thank you was acknowledging that she didn't write this song alone.
2: Sure, yeah. Yeah, you got to give credit where credit is due. So I'm always going to champion people who can do that. I am a little bummed. You know, Mariah is my girl.
1: Mm-hmm. Tell her to write a new Thanksgiving song.
2: Well, no. Okay, so first of all, she's got several holiday songs. Y'all, we're just holding you all back.
1: Uh-huh.
2: Second of all, if they really, like, because I know there's more Mariah haters than there are fans. If they're really going to do it to us, they make like a Choose in Texas Christmas version, add like some sleigh bells in there.
1: You know it's coming.
2: And reignite it during the holiday season.
1: And even
2: season.
1: If Ella doesn't do it, someone radio will. Station is going to be like, let's add sleigh bells and play it during all holiday, all the time.
2: Yeah, exactly.
1: Ella Langley, officially the longest running number one song in history. Choose in Texas has made that happen. And she acknowledged the writers, not just her, which I really like. Your XYZ ENT Entertainment Report, all brought to you by O'Reilly Auto Parts.
2: Your professional parts people.
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0: Look at that. Earthquakes, famine, pestilence. That's all that's ever on the news. It's bad news.
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0: 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They're closer than you think.

A little Nickelback to start off the morning. Good morning. It's the Q Morning Crew with Kyle and Tiffany. Happy Thursday? Yeah, it's Thursday. Okay, yeah, days are getting a little mixed up here. It's busy season, but it's also feeling good. Fall weather's hit, and we got a great show coming up for you. We'll tell you all about it after Zara Larsson, Midnight Sun.

0: Kyle and Tiffany. Happy Thursday.
1: Happy Thursday.
0: Happy Fall Thursday.
1: It's really starting to feel more and more like fall. Yesterday was just so fantastic when you walk outside. You weren't getting hit with that just stagnant air. And then starting tonight, we're getting down into the 50s at night.
0: It's giving hoodie weather.
1: I'm obsessed. Just that. I'm obsessed.
0: Yeah. Obsessed. It's giving. It's looking like
1: it's giving obsession with fall.
0: It's looking like it's getting closer and closer to chili season, which will be awesome. Yeah. Yesterday we got to open the windows in the house and not be miserable.
1: Yeah.
0: Like, Tiffany, for the first time in forever, I got to give my AC unit a break. I just went and opened all the windows in the house and turned off the air. And I could just, you know, when your air shuts off, like it's been running, and then all of a sudden you hear like that click.
1: Yeah.
0: And then it just kind of like winds down.
1: Mm-hmm.
0: I swear I heard my AC unit go, oh.
1: And then a little, thank you.
0: Sweet relief. I was like,
1: I've been dying for months. I haven't had a break.
0: You can rest now. You've done it.
1: Yes. You've done well.
0: You've done your
1: AC unit.
0: Congratulations. Now, rest up before the winter gets here when we have to run you for the heat. But you just take a break for now.
1: Yes.
0: Get that nicer. It's the off season for the AC unit. So good for it. It has really been.
1: It deserves it. It deserves the off season and all the rest it gets.
0: Yeah, it has been the true MVP of summer. And I don't think we acknowledge the AC unit enough.
1: Your utility bill will also get a little bit of a break. It's kind of the off season for that, too.
0: We'll also enjoy
1: really
0: that.
1: Nice.
0: Yeah. Yeah, we'll enjoy that little bit of relief. On my last energy bill, I was like, really? Is being comfortable worth it? Is it really? And then I realized, yes, it is. It's worth every single penny. It's actually the best bill
1: that
0: I've
1: had. It's nice to breathe.
0: Yeah. Yeah, it's the best bill that I can pay, honestly. TV bill, who cares? Internet bill, meh, whatever.
1: AC?
0: AC?
1: Mm-hmm.
0: Every single penny is absolutely worth it. You know what I would sacrifice to just have the... Like, if I had to. There's so much wasteful spending that I'd just be like, cut everything except for the power. Need to get that thing serviced too.

0: just to make sure it's okay and good and up and running again for the winter when it gets here. But man, open window season is nice. Also get a little bit of that like stale air in the house to get out a little bit.
1: It's like, the best.
0: My daughter came home and she was like, "Dad, why does the house smell so good?" It's like, because that's the stank leaving.
1: That's air, honey. Fresh air.
0: The stank left. the recycled air we've been having in here is gone. It's now fresh air, and it's good, and you will enjoy it for the time being, and you will like it. And we're going to have a great show coming up for you guys today. Coach Ferris, and we will also have Jaden Robinson and Marvin Sims from the Govs football team in here. They'll be helping out our kiddos with some homework. So we got the Govs and we got a great show coming your way. More happening on the Q Morning Crew next.
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7: This afternoon, mainly cloudy skies, some peaks of sun not ruled out toward the latter part of the day. Temperatures, though, will hold in the 70s. Tonight, we drop down into the low 60s. Tomorrow, more sun and temperatures in the low 80s. I'm News 2 meteorologist Marcus Bauer.

0: It's the Q Morning Crew with Kyle and Tiffany. Is your child an incredible athlete? Then you can thank mom for that. According to this evidence.
1: I like how you said that. Evidence.
0: The evidence, the scientific evidence. So a child's mitochondria, the energy of every cell, you get from your mother completely. You don't get any of that from your father. Your muscles, you get from your father. But the power and the ability and the agility, that's all mom. So a lot of times they say when you see an amazing athlete, mom might have been an athlete too.
1: All right. Well, you will not have to worry about the King children being professional athletes.
0: No,
1: my wife.
0: Carrie didn't really play sports.
1: No, she's not. She's not a very good athlete. We played softball one time.
0: I don't know if one time is enough to really judge somebody's athletic ability. I mean, maybe she was having an off day.
1: No, it was enough. I love my wife to death, and she does a lot of great things. She's an amazing person.
0: She has a lot of energy, so she has a lot of might.

0: mitochondria in those cells. So
1: this explains why the kids are constantly up running around.
0: Exactly.
1: Look, again, my wife is a very smart person. She's very well read. She is an amazing nurse. She is a very caring person.
0: She is. She's all of those things.
1: All of that from them. They get all that from her. They do not get the ability to run or swing a bat or shoot a basketball.
0: Hey, well, at least they're going to get your big muscles, Kyle.
1: They're also not getting big muscles either. Well, I was pretty jacked back in the day. Now, not so much. I'm almost 40. I've earned the right to be like, I'd like that double cheeseburger now, please. Thank you very much. But this is enlightening. My kids,
0: isn't it though?
1: My kids will be tall. They will be muscles and very awkward when they run. Looking really forward to it.

0: You know how you're just swimming in cash these days? Everything's just so affordable.
1: Oh, yeah. That's a very relatable statement.
0: Yeah.
1: For us. Yeah.
0: Yeah. It's the Q Morning Crew with Kyle and Tiffany. And I do not mean that with any sort of sarcasm whatsoever, because, again, you're just flush with cash these days. So if you're looking to splurge a little bit, how about treat yourself to some luxury, huh? Okay.
1: Yeah, it's exactly what we need to do.
0: Treat yourself to some Almas caviar. I found this in the Guinness Book of World Records because, you know, I'm obsessed with world records for whatever reason. Would love to set one day.
1: Yeah.
0: Almas caviar comes from an exceptionally rare fish that is, and to be considered true Almas, the sturgeon must be incredibly old, typically between 60 to 100 years old, Tiffany. Now, when the eggs
1: is that old?
0: Yeah.
1: Wow.
0: When the eggs are harvested, they're so delicate and rare that they're traditionally sold in a 24-karat gold tin.
1: Sorry.
0: People say it tastes buttery and nutty with a clean flavor that just melts in your mouth. And it can be yours for the low, low, low, low, low price of $15,000 per pound.
1: These fish eggs better give us superpowers if we're going to pay $15,000 for a little bite.
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1: I mean, if it gave you superpowers, yes. Can we do it with Klarna? Can we break up those payments? 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
1: From the Action Air Weather Center, here's your forecast.
2: This evening, as we start to see some clouds clear, we could have some patchy dense fog develop overnight. Visibility should drop down under 5 miles, and we'll start in the low 60s Friday morning. More sun Friday afternoon, and we're near 80. I'm News 2 meteorologist Marcus Bagwell.
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0: things that I've got.
1: All right, you know the new Avengers movie is coming out in December. And to get ready, Phoenix Theaters is showing Avengers Endgame, the re-release, starting today. Today it's happening.
2: That's fantastic.
1: Well, what's even more fantastic is they would like you to go and see this with the popcorn bucket. It's Tony Stark's Infinity Gauntlet made into a popcorn bucket. The thing is,
2: don't you love these popcorn buckets?
1: I actually kind of do.
2: They offer. Tiffany, they're incredible.
1: At first, I thought that they were ridiculous. I was like, that's so dumb. Why would you do that? I own like five of them because they're cool.
2: They are fun.
1: Yeah, they are cool. This one is, again, Iron Man's Infinity Gauntlet that Hulk used when they brought everybody back. It's $80, but you could get it for free. We're going to have that for you later on today.
2: You can take it with you to the movie.
1: Yes, you can. And it's going to be awesome. Again, it's free. You don't have to pay anything for it. You just got to come pick it up. And then, yeah, you get to go enjoy it when you go and check out the re-release of Avengers Endgame. So we will have that for you later on today. It'll be awesome. You'll love it. More coming up on the Q Morning Crew.

0: You know how it seems like you just can't eat anything these days without it making you sick?
1: What's going on?
0: Everything's getting recalled these days. It's the Q Morning Crew with Kyle and Tiffany. In fact, Tiffany, you were just telling me they have a new recall.
1: There have been three more recalls this week. There's a meat recall that you kind of have to look up because it gets confusing.
0: We didn't see that coming.
1: And then there's a Walmart brand pasta recall. And there's also an unsweetened applesauce recall. Yeah. Those are just this week alone.
0: This is how you get healthy. This is how you lose that weight. You don't need GLP-1. You just can't eat anything.
1: It kind of feels that way sometimes.
0: Looking forward to when they just make one big old Nutribar. They're just like, that has all the things you need in it. No
1: recall.
0: We've
1: triple tested this. Safe to eat.
0: Well, either way, I've come up with a new depressing game, Tiffany, called Is It Recall?
1: Yes.
0: you know what? Actually, yeah, probably has been. Now, this is only focusing on Clarksville, okay? Some things have been recalled from different states. I don't want to cause any confusion, so
1: right.
0: This is only if it's been recalled
1: here in Clarksville.
0: If it's affected us, all right? So, first thing is first, outshine strawberry fruit bars from Walmart. Is it recalled?
1: No.
0: No, I'm sorry. It has been recalled.
1: Oh, no.
0: August 18th, because pieces of glass could be present.
1: Oh, great.
0: Yeah. Getting glass in there now.
1: You know, you think a fruit bar is safe because it's not produce, it's not meat, it's all...
0: Glass.
1: Wow. Okay.
0: Market Side Iceberg Salad. Is it recalled?
1: I'm going to say yes.
0: Sure is.
1: It's that iceberg.
0: Yep. Packages with best if used by dates from July 18th through August 3rd were recalled for possible cyclosporia contamination. Oof. Yay! Greenwise Organic Whole Blueberries, 10 or 48 ounces from Publix. Is it recalled?
1: Yes.
0: Yeah, it sure was recalled. Possible E. coli contamination.
1: Lovely.
0: Mm-hmm. That's a word for it. Morningstar Farms Buffalo Chicken Nuggets from Walmart. Is it recalled?
1: Yes.
0: Bags with best before dates of July 7th or July 8th of 2027 were recalled because they could contain pieces of plastic.
1: Oh, man. They're putting glass and plastic in our... Oh, wow.
0: Well, I mean, that shouldn't be too bad, right? I mean, your body's, what, 90% microplastics?
1: That's true.
0: These days?
1: We are drinking a lot of plastic. And that's a little more.
0: How about the Better Goods Pistachio Nut Butter from Walmart?
1: They have pistachio nut butter at Walmart? I hope it's not recalled. That sounds delicious. I'm going to say no, that has not been recalled.
0: No, I'm sorry. Oh. It was recalled. Expiration date of January 28th, 2027 was recalled for possible salmonella.
1: Oh, man.
0: Cyclosporia, glass, plastic, salmonella. Let's do one more. Do one more here, okay?
1: I don't know if I want to.
0: Too bad. Doesn't matter. Doesn't care about whether you want to or not. It's going to happen. Outshine pineapple fruit bars from Walmart. The strawberry ones are recalled. Were the pineapple ones recalled?
1: Yes.
0: No! Pineapple was not included. The affected flavors were strawberry, watermelon, grape, tangerine, and black cherry, plus one variety pack.
1: I think it was the actual pineapples that I was thinking about. There was a recent

0: recall there, so.
1: Oh, you know what?
0: It gets confusing.
1: Let's go ahead and change it. Recall it. You know what? You've convinced us. We got to recall it now. So, you know, next time you're out shopping.
0: What do we do, Kyle? What do we do?
1: Pray, I guess. Cool.
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0: From the ActionAir Weather Center, here's your forecast.
1: This afternoon, mainly cloudy skies, some peaks of sun not ruled out toward the latter part of the day. Temperatures, though, will hold in the 70s. Tonight, we drop down into the low 60s. Tomorrow, more sun and temperatures in the low 80s. I'm News 2 meteorologist Marcus Bagwell.
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0: It's the Q Morning Crew with Kyle and Tiffany. The air is cooler. The weather is cooperating. Fall feels like it's here. And three straight weekends where the Governors own the fort. And it gets started with UT Martin on Saturday. And joining us now, we have none other than the head coach of your Governors, Coach Jeff Ferris, is here.
1: Kyle and Tiffany, does it get any better than Saturdays in the fort? Man, I can't wait.
0: Man, congratulations again on your win against West Florida, ranked opponent, go on the road, you guys win. But now, as I said in the open, three straight weekends of football at the fort, Coach. That's got to be exciting.
1: Exciting. We cannot wait. We love the unbelievable support we've had this season. I know it's only going to increase, and our Gov community is only going to raise the standard for a huge matchup against UT Martin on Saturday.
2: Over the last weekend, Kyle actually traveled with the team down to Pensacola for the first time. And
1: he behaved pretty well, Tiff.
2: Did you happen to notice
1: very few complaints.
2: Well, you know, let's talk about that a little bit. Did you happen to know the dress code that was going on with Kyle?
1: See, Kyle can rock things and pull things off that I can't. So, you know, I very much respect Kyle, his aura, and all those things.
2: That's a wonderful way of putting it.
0: That is the nicest way he could possibly put it, because self-admittingly, bad look for me. Not a great way to represent the Govs or the 931. But, you know, we'll look at the film, Coach. We'll get better.
1: Yeah, we'll study. We'll grow. We need to grow. Like, to be honest with you, I wear what my wife tells me to wear. So that's what I do.
0: And I think that was the problem, is my wife didn't
2: Carrie wasn't part of the process there.
0: Yeah. And she instantly realized, I can't let him make decisions on his own again.
2: Yes.
1: Natalie realized that a long time ago.
0: Well, she was on the trip, too, so I noticed that she got to also keep an eye on everything as well. It was nice having that presence.
1: She runs the show. Yes, sir. It was the wives' trip. The wives had a great time. What a fun experience for the whole program.
2: That's so cool. Now, does that happen every time?

0: Or is that just like one
1: weekend,
0: particular
1: game per year? And that's kind of like a characteristic of anywhere in college football. You pick one game on the road and make it the wives' trip.
0: They must love that. The wives. I mean, because it's a way for them to kind of get together and like socialize.
1: Right. It was a great time.
2: Coach Ferris joining us here as we get ready for UT Martin this Saturday over at the Fort. Kickoff is going to be at 1 o'clock this Saturday. And don't forget, if you are military, you and your family get into the game for free. So come on down.
1: Come on.
2: Yeah, enjoy some
1: fall. Thank you for your service.
2: Enjoy some fall football as it's finally getting here, Coach. I was going to say, has the team, after practicing in the heat dome and playing in the heat dome, are we looking forward to fall weather? Are we prepared for fall football?
1: Kyle, you know me pretty well. I've not mentioned that to the team. I'm proud of how our team has fought in adverse conditions, extreme heat, all of those things. So, you know, unfortunately, our practices on Tuesday and Wednesday night were in conditions that will be similar to what it'll be like Saturday. And I know our team will be ready.
0: And we're ready, as fans, to be out there in this gorgeous football weather and being able to watch a game without, you know, sweating and worrying about our own health in that kind of heat. I mean, that heat was unbearable for a while.
1: So what you're saying, Tiff, in a nicer way, is that there's no excuse to not sell it out Saturday at 1 o'clock.
0: That's kind of what I'm saying. That's, yeah.
1: Tell us how you feel.
0: That's pretty much it.
1: I agree with you, Tiff. I don't think you're wrong. Do what she said.
2: How great would it be? Okay, you know, the Byers and Harvey third down is going. We've got them on the ropes. And just the entire stands.
1: Packed. Standing room only. Mm-hmm.
2: Exactly. We even have the visitor's side completely packed, yelling, screaming. Just
0: the
2: nothing
0: overflow.
2: But,
0: Yeah.
2: How great would that be?
1: Golly, that sounds perfect, Kyle and Tiffany. It would be unbelievable, especially with what these guys do, these players. And, you know, they made a bunch of plays at West Florida, but what they do year round. Breaking GPA records, the most community service in school. I mean, these guys deserve it, and they make Clarksville proud.
2: Coach, one of the things, again, that I got to notice traveling with the team, and, you know, we hammer about it all the time, the camaraderie, the bonding that these guys have. But it was really funny flying there, all business, quiet plane, they're focused, they're ready. Get a big victory against West Florida, they're getting on the plane. Man, Jackson Head and Chris Parson are laughing. They're looking for Chick-fil-A, joking around about getting guys fed and getting more salt in their bodies to keep them from cramping. Like, do you ever just take a moment to just kind of like sit back and just go like, yeah, we recruited a bunch of good guys. This is fun.
1: That happens with this team very often, where you'll just sit there and you'll notice something. I noticed in our first team meeting, we had a dinner, and normally 18 to 23 year olds, when they don't have to be there, they leave. Our first team meeting during the team dinner, nobody left. They just stayed, hung out, and we've talked a lot about championship connection, and you could see those things being built in early January. And then now to see where we're at right now, I'm very, very impressed, and there's been a ton of moments like that. You know, one thing you mentioned, business trip, Friday night in the hotel, we have study hall. Like, it's very, very important. These kids know it's important to represent the university, not only on Saturday nights on the field, but every day of the week, and I'm so proud of our football team.
0: And all of the community service that they do, it sounds like these are the type of guys that probably don't need to be really pulled to do that community service. Like, they just want to do it.
1: They love it.
0: Yeah.
1: And, you know, we don't have a, you know, requirement for what they do. They just go do it because they understand that none of this is possible without the Clarksville community. And they're so appreciative and they want to give back.
2: They support the community, which means we need to come out and support and pack the fort next three.
1: Thank you, Kyle.
2: Weekends.
1: I agree with you and Tiffany.
2: Right? You know,
1: you guys are brilliant.
2: See, next three weekends, you have that opportunity to give
1: Saturdays
2: that support
1: are booked
2: back.
1: The next three weekends.
2: That's what I'm saying. Yeah. Like, just plan on being down at the fort. It's going to be rowdy. It's going to be fun. Again, next three weekends starts this weekend with UT Martin. 1 o'clock is the kickoff. And Coach, again, this is just a fun team to watch. It's a great group of guys, and we can't wait to see what you guys do this Saturday as you get ready for UT Martin.
1: We're fired up. Old school rivalry game means a lot to this community. Our players, their players, going to be a ton of fun. Cannot wait. Let's go P.
2: All right. We can only say it so nice so many times, but get to the fort this Saturday, and let's make this place the hardest place to play
1: in college football.
2: All of college football.
0: Let's do
1: it. Why not us? Let's go.
2: Coach, thank you so much for joining us. We appreciate it. And we're going to have your players coming up in just a little bit. Go get your tickets now. Let'sgop.com. Coach, thanks for being here. As always, be loud, be proud. We're red, and let's go pee.
3: 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Nothing in the way of any

0: accidents and not a lot of backed up traffic early this morning. So stay with us. We'll keep you posted. I'm Leigh Irwin.
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0: From the Action Air Weather Center, here's your forecast.
1: This afternoon, mainly cloudy skies, some peaks of sun not ruled out toward the latter part of the day. Temperatures, though, will hold in the 70s. Tonight, we drop down into the low 60s. Tomorrow, more sun and temperatures in the low 80s. I'm News 2 meteorologist Marcus Bagwell.
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0: It's the Q Morning Crew with Kyle and Tiffany. Just heard from Coach Ferris, and now we get the opportunity to have the Austin Peay Govs players come in here and help your kids with their homework. It's the Govs Help With Your Classwork segment on the Q Morning Crew with Kyle and Tiffany, and we have none other than two stud wide receivers here, Jaden Robinson and Marvin Sims.
1: Yes.
0: Gentlemen, again, first of all, great game last Saturday. Know you're getting ready for UT Martin. So hopefully these questions are the hardest things you have to experience all week long, you know?
1: And thank you for always being there for the kids and the community, for helping out. That's appreciate that.
2: Love the community. Love the kids.
0: Jaden, we'll start with you. This one comes from Sammy. And Sammy is over at Glen Ellen. And he asks, if Austin Peay sells 8 tickets for $12 each, how much money is that total? 84, 96, 108, or 120?
2: 108.
0: 108. I'm sorry, that is incorrect. That's 90.

0: 86.
1: I was close. I was just a little bit off.
0: I think you were thinking of how many yards you're going to get receiving. I think that's what it was.
2: And how can you possibly do that without your phone?
0: That's
2: you
0: know? Exactly.
2: Okay. Marvin Carter at Rossview Middle School asks, if I accidentally leave my homework at home, should I blame the dog, the Wi-Fi, or just tell the truth and hope for the best?
1: I mean, you tell the truth and always hope for the best. You know, telling the truth gets you out of a lot of situations. So I just please tell the truth.
0: Yeah. There were a lot excellent. Of pleases on
2: yes, that. That is excellent.
0: All right, you know, we'll go back to Marvin on this one. Jaden just answered this question. So, Marvin, we'll go with you. There are 15 minutes in one quarter of a football game. How many minutes are in four quarters? 45, 50, 60, or 75?
1: 60.
0: 60 is correct.
2: Yes.
0: Nice. You know why he knew that? Because he hears Coach Ferris talk all the time about 60 minutes of football. Yes.
2: Okay, Jaden, we are back to you. Benjamin at Kenwood Middle School wants to know, how do you deal with pressure before a big game? Because I have a spelling test on Friday.
3: Oh, wow. Best way to deal with pressure, just go back to the basics, look in your notes, you know, trust the process, trust what you've learned already. That should help you out for spelling bee. Yeah, spelling bee, right?
2: Oh, yeah. Yep. Yeah, spelling test. Yep.
3: Spelling test. So, yep. Yeah. Just go back to the basics, you know, learn what you already know and get good at that.
0: Who would you say is probably the best speller on the Govs football team?
3: The Govs football team?
0: Yeah. One person that you're like, oh, man, I know this guy's going to win.
3: Chris Parsons.
0: Okay. Yeah, it's kind of like a default answer for you guys.
3: It's not default. It's just the truth.
0: All right, Jaden, another question here for you. This one coming from Montgomery Central. This is from Jilly. She says, water freezes at what temperature on the Fahrenheit scale? 0, 32, 50, or 100?
3: Go with zero.
0: Zero is incorrect. It's actually 32 degrees is where it freezes.
3: Gosh.
0: But again, he was thinking about how many points UT Martin's going to score on Saturday.
2: You know, I mean, because they're so prepared for this game that they've got UT Martin on the brain. They're like, they're not getting anything.
0: It's all
2: nothing.
0: It is.
2: Zero on the scoreboard. That's exactly it. Okay, last question for here. Ella West Creek Middle School asks, what do you do when everybody expects you to be good at something, but you're honestly still trying to figure it out?
1: I mean, it's a lot that's come with that pressure, you know, just all ties in, you know, just going back to the basics, you know, just going back to what you really believe in. If everybody putting the pressure on you, that means they believe in you can do it. So just believing in yourself, find a way to get it, put in the hard work and find a good way to have a good outcome.
2: I love that perspective, that they're putting pressure on you because they believe in you. I'm going to cry. That was great.
0: Marvin Sims and Jaden Robinson joining us here from the Austin Peay Governors. Now, this last question is actually for both of you guys. Okay. So individually, you can answer together or individually. I don't know, but I always like to finish with this. Okay. This is a would you rather scenario and no wishy-washy answers. We need a definitive answer. Okay. Would you rather blow an assignment on offense that leads to a turnover or miss one of Coach Collette's workouts because you just didn't feel like going?
1: I'm definitely doing the first one. I'm definitely not missing Coach Collette workout.
3: I got to agree with him.
1: I'm going the first one. I mean, it's always a next play mentality. So next drive, I try to like make it up and do everything in my power to make it up. Mm-hmm. But missing Coach Collette workout,
0: you know, I think he'd really like that answer, to be honest. Yeah. Coach Ferris, maybe not so much, but I think he'd understand.
1: Yeah.
0: All right. Well, Marvin, Jaden, thank you guys so much for joining us. We definitely appreciate you, and we look forward to this Saturday, UT Martin kickoff at 1. Best of luck to you both.
1: I appreciate you.
3: Thank you so much.
0: And that is two of your Austin Peay Governors. Go see them this weekend. Be loud, be proud, wear red, and as always, let's go Peay.
1: Let's do it.

Do you think there's nothing good happening in Clarksville? Well, what the heck is wrong with you? There's always something good happening in and around Clarksville, and we love to tell you all about it with some local good news.

0: And it's brought to you by our friends over at A1 Heating and Cooling. It's the Q Morning Crew with Kyle and Tiffany.
1: And now you don't have to grow up, because Toys R Us is coming back to Clarksville at Governor Square Mall for the holidays. Yeah, we were sad when all of their stores closed down a few years ago. That was such a big part of our childhood. This new smaller version of the original store is going to open sometime in October. It's going to be in the Belk Concourse right across from Shoe Department. And you know what's going to happen? We're going to tell the kids, hey, let's go check out this Toys R Us store. And then you're going to be the one in there saying, oh, they still sell this. You're going to be singing the jingle. And it's going to be fun. You deserve this. So welcome back, Toys R Us. Very happy to have you back.
0: More iconic theme, Toys R Us, or I'm sorry, jingle. Toys R Us or Oscar Mayer?
1: Ooh, I mean, Oscar Mayer probably would have the edge, but very similar.
0: Okay.
1: Oscar Mayer's been around a lot longer than Toys R Us, but yeah. Similar catchy phrase.
0: All right. Well, congratulations going to the Kirkwood girls soccer team. They clinch an undefeated district record, first district title with a 14-0 win. 14-0 is, I believe, what they pronounce it in soccer. I learned that from watching a lot of Ted Lasso. So on Tuesday night, the Cobras down Northeast 14-0. To cap off an undefeated district record, secure the school's first regular season District 13-3A title. It's the first time in more than a decade that neither Rossview nor Clarksville High has won the district title. In fact, Kirkwood picked up its first win over the Wildcats with a 2-1 victory back on the 10th of September, then followed up with a 4-3 win over the Hawks on the 15th. And it was just fantastic. One of the reasons Kirkwood was able to knock off teams of that caliber has been the superb play of junior Ellie Shire. She's averaging a goal per game with 11 goals on the season to go along with 7 assists. Now, with the program's first regular season district title out of the way, the Cobras now have their eyes set on more, bringing home tournament gold. So best of luck to them, and congratulations on a hard-fought season. 14-0. Undefeated is awesome. Fantastic job. You can find more of these local stories when you download the Clarksville Now and the Christian County Now apps. And that is your local good news.

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0: Time to take a look at your local headlines brought to you by Austin Peay State University with Lee Irwin.
1: The driver in the fatal Kenwood Middle School bus crash has been indicted on traffic charges in Carroll County, Tennessee. The crash in March involved Sabrina Duxworth, killed two students and injured 24 others. A grand jury did not return a vehicular homicide charge. Future data centers in Montgomery County would require a public hearing under a new proposal. That comes after a new set of requirements are being studied by the Regional Planning Commission. No new centers are currently being planned in the county. Camera-assisted speed enforcement has started around I-24 construction in Christian County. That work zone is between mile markers 85 and 89, where the speed limit is 55. The new system allows Kentucky State Police to conduct automated speed enforcement. And Toys R Us is returning to Clarksville with a new store inside Governor Square Mall. Owners say the store will offer a smaller, easy-to-shop experience. The new store inside the mall is scheduled to open in October, just in time for Christmas.
0: Oh, it's coming back. Good old Toys R Us.
2: You've got to love that they chose Clarksville as one of their 120 locations nationwide to reintroduce the Toys R Us stores.
1: They know we love toys.
2: Yes.
1: And Mr. Kyle over there has two youngins. So, you know, that should excite them.
0: Toys R Us is just called Amazon these days.
1: Oh, that's the way it works, huh?
0: Pretty much. That's...
2: We'll shop in the store for you.
1: That's right. Yeah, Tiffany and I remember something different.
0: You know, I wasn't really big into Toys R Us back in the day. Really wasn't. I grew up in the 90s. My parents, I think the reason why is like we didn't have one around us. Like you had to like drive a little ways to get there. And my parents were like, oh, 30 minutes to get to a toy store. Walmart's right there.
2: We had one right on Wilma Rudolph.
1: Aren't you going to take Monica and Robbie there?
0: Shh. They don't need to know it exists.
1: Are they listening?
0: They could be. They are getting ready for school, but We don't want to let them know that.
2: They'll eventually find out.
0: No, no.
2: Word's going to spread around Clarksville that Toys R Us is back.
0: If you happen to see my kids, you do not tell them about Toys R Us, please.
1: Mm. Oh, yeah, right, Tiffany. We're not going to do that, are we?
2: No.
0: That's why you're not allowed around my children at all. Bad influences, man. All right, you can find more of these local stories when you download the Clarksville Now and the Christian County Now apps.
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4: This evening, as we start to see some clouds clear, we could have some patchy, dense fog develop overnight. Visibility should drop down under 5 miles, and we'll start in the low 60s Friday morning. More sun Friday afternoon, and we're near 80. I'm News 2 meteorologist Marcus Bagwell.
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0: 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Clarksville, it seems like it's time to get motivated and inspired for today.
1: Let's do it.
0: How about a little Clarksville motivation this morning here on the Q Morning Crew? Just feel the peaceful serenity.
1: Where are we?
0: Do more things in Clarksville that bring you joy.
1: Oh.
0: Not because they're productive, impressive, or worth posting about, but because they make you happy. 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Call a friend and laugh about traffic on Trenton. 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

0: 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Joy doesn't need a grand opening of Wawa's, and you deserve more happiness. AI-generated image of the light shining down on the burnt tire shop on Wilma Rudolph Boulevard.
1: Hang on, I need to light a candle for Miss Lucille's before I can process this.
0: Process it, internalize it, and feel that Clarksville joy.

0: Q108, Q Morning Crew with Kyle and Tiffany. Avengers Endgame is being released again in theaters, at Phoenix Theaters, starting today.
1: And there's a special popcorn bucket that you are going to love, and you're going to have a chance to win one this morning.
0: That's right. You remember in the movie, the Infinity Gauntlet that Iron Man made? Yeah, they turned it into a popcorn bucket. So now when you fill it, half the popcorn will disappear by you eating it, of course.
1: Yes, yeah. And
0: by half, I mean all of it. Either way, you've got a chance to win that popcorn bucket coming up in the 7 o'clock hour. So you're just minutes away from having your chance to win this thing. It's like $80. You get it for free. And that'll be coming up next on the Q Morning Crew.
2: On your way in, at this time, nothing is happening as far as any traffic hazards. We don't have any accidents and not a lot of backed up traffic. If your plans are taking you to Nashville this morning, eastbound lanes of I-24 are clear. I'm Lee Irwin.
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5: From the Action Air Weather Center, here's your forecast.
6: This afternoon, mainly cloudy skies, some peaks of sun not ruled out toward the latter part of the day. Temperatures, though, will hold in the 70s. Tonight, we drop down into the low 60s. Tomorrow, more sun and temperatures in the low 80s. I'm News 2 meteorologist Marcus Bagwell.
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0: You know how you feel now that it's cooler outside? You feel like a weight has been lifted because there's no longer a heat dome under us. You've got cool breezes. You're not sweating the moment you even look outside through the window.
1: Kind of feels like you just woke up.
0: Yeah.
1: After this weird haze for a couple of months.
0: It's Q Morning Crew with Kyle and Tiffany. You finally made it through summer and it seems like fall is here. But have you really appreciated the true MVP of the summer season? Have you truly appreciated your AC unit? Because you should.
1: That poor thing has not had a break since March.
0: That's right. Yesterday, got home, turned off the AC, just opened all the windows in the house, and it felt great. You didn't have to run that poor sucker. You could hear it as it like clicked off. It gave a... You're like, yes, rest.

0: So let's give a proper thanks to the real MVP this past summer. Let's thank the AC unit really quick. Clarksville, today we salute the metal hero that stared down not one, but two heat domes and said, "Not in my house, the air conditioner."
1: Our AC unit survived the hottest summer on record with no vacation and no overtime.
0: You ran longer than a red light on Wilma Rudolph Boulevard, but you complained a whole lot less than the people sitting in it.
1: Some of you were held together by one replacement part in a prayer. Really, the prayer was doing most of the work.
0: Fall had every CDE and CEMC bill arrived looking like a ransom note, but our comfort was the hostage, so we paid immediately.
1: You removed enough Clarksville humidity from our homes to give the Cumberland River some serious competition.
0: Fall has finally arrived, so rest your weary compressor and enjoy the first silence you've experienced since May.
1: And you know that fall in Tennessee, it's not really a season. It's a 15-minute intermission between sweating and turning on the heat.
0: Soon, we'll flip the thermostat to heat with the audacity of people who didn't spend 5 months begging you to make it colder.
1: Every single Clarksville marriage owes you a thank you because, for better or worse, it's dangerously specific when the house reaches 78 degrees.
0: Yeah, you didn't just cool our homes. You kept our families comfortable, sane, and legally together, and that's a public service.
1: Rest now, you beautiful, humming hero. Two heat domes came for Clarksville. You sent them both packing.
0: Yeah, well done. MVP level type stuff right there. Thank you, AC units. Hello, fall.

0: Q108. It's the Q Morning Crew with Kyle and Tiffany. Let's get you hooked up with something really cool. Avengers Endgame is coming back to Phoenix Theaters today. First showings at 1 o'clock.
1: You could go see this movie today.

0: And you could go with an incredible popcorn bucket.
1: Yeah. Now look, tickets are on you. You go buy the tickets, you go see the movie, but that $80 popcorn bucket is yours for free if you were caller number 10. 931-431-4108. 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And I do believe you get free refills on that.
0: Oh, nice. It is a huge red gauntlet. And this is worth $80. I mean, this is beautiful.
1: Yeah. 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So caller number 10, 931-431-4108. 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
2: On your way in, our smart way map showing up with a crash. Now, this is in the eastbound lanes of I-24 past exit 11 and quite a bit of backed up traffic in the eastbound lanes. Also, some backed up traffic now in our school zones. I'm Lee Irwin.
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0: From the ActionAir Weather Center, here's your forecast.
1: This afternoon, mainly cloudy skies, some peaks of sun not ruled out toward the latter part of the day. Temperatures, though, will hold in the 70s. Tonight, we drop down into the low 60s. Tomorrow, more sun and temperatures in the low 80s. I'm News 2 meteorologist Marcus Bagwell.
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0: Avengers Endgame is coming back to Phoenix Theaters. First showing today at 1 o'clock. It's the Q Morning Crew with Kyle and Tiffany.
1: You could be watching that movie with your Infinity Gauntlet popcorn bucket. This is worth $80.
0: Yeah, and caller number 10 right now, 931-431-4108. You get that popcorn bucket. And looks like it is you, Crystal. Good morning. Are you excited to go see Avengers Endgame?
2: I would love to.
0: Well, not only will you get to go do that when you buy your tickets, but you're going to get the popcorn bucket for free. You're caller 10.
2: Awesome.
1: Crystal, you got this amazing $80 Infinity Gauntlet popcorn bucket.
2: Oh my goodness. That's cool. I never win anything. I got goosebumps.
0: Well, you've won this now, and not only will it be able to hold your popcorn, it also, the Infinity Gems on it light up. Once you're done with the movie, guess what? You just found your Thanksgiving centerpiece.
2: Oh, that would be awesome. Good conversational piece.
1: Yes.
0: Yeah, so you got the turkey, you got the cranberry sauce, you've got the mashed potatoes.
1: You've got a gauntlet that lights up.
0: Exactly.
2: Woohoo! Who needs a cornucopia?
0: Yes, that is the new cornucopia. It's going to be fantastic. Well, congratulations again. Normally $80. You get it for free. Do us a favor. Just hold the line. We'll get your information, okay?
2: Okay, thanks.

0: You live in Clarksville long enough, eventually you will probably have a little bit of a collision with a deer. It's the Q Morning Crew with Kyle and Tiffany. Unfortunately, it happens. We've got a lot of deer around here, and they like to jump out when you least expect it. So maybe we build one of these massive wildlife overpasses. You might have heard about this, that some states will do this. They'll create this overpass for the wildlife to cross, so that way they're not going into traffic in harm's way. They built one in Colorado. It has cut down animal vehicle collisions by 91%. The amazing thing, I don't know how the animals know to use it, that this is for them. Don't know why, but they know how to use it, and that's incredible.
1: Where do we put it, though? That's the only thing. Where does it go?
0: We might need a few of them. Where have you had a collision with a deer?
1: Trenton Road, Spring Creek Parkway.
0: There you go. There's the first one.
1: I've had two now.
0: Well, there you go.
1: Had a second one get me.
0: Yeah. Highway 48 would be another good one. That's where I had a collision with one, unfortunately.
1: So the question is, not only where do we put it, but the next question is, how long would it take for it to actually get done? All right, well, we're doing an exploratory committee of thinking about putting this together. That'll take about a year. Okay, the exploratory committee is formed. Now we're going to go exploring. That'll take another two.
0: Okay, Debbie Downer.
1: Then they're going to have a meeting to have a vote. Then it's going to get approved. Then that'll get approval. And then the
0: have
1: funds.
0: Have you ever heard the phrase, putting the cart before the horse?
1: Look, I'm just trying to think, like, this will be great to have in 2050 when we finally get around to it.
0: Just because it's taken years for Buc-ee's to happen doesn't mean it'll take years for this to happen too.
1: I'll believe it when I see it. Okay, I need definitive proof. Once we get back from the exploratory committee that is exploring the committee to have a vote on whether or not we should have an exploratory committee. It'll be awesome.
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2: The driver in the fatal Kenwood Middle School bus crash has been indicted on traffic charges in Carroll County, Tennessee. The crash in March involving Sabrina Duxworth killed two students and injured 24 others. A grand jury did not return a vehicular homicide charge. Future data centers in Montgomery County would require a public hearing under a new proposal. That comes after a new set of requirements are being studied by the Regional Planning Commission. No new centers are currently being planned in the county. Camera-assisted speed enforcement has started around I-24 construction in Christian County. That work zone is between mile markers 85 and 89, where the speed limit is 55. The new system allows Kentucky State Police to conduct automated speed enforcement. And Toys R Us is returning to Clarksville with a new store inside Governor Square Mall. Owners say the store will offer a smaller, easier-to-shop experience. The new store inside the mall is scheduled to open in October, just in time for Christmas.
0: Lee, you get to be a Toys R Us kid once more.
2: I know. I'm still a Toys R Us kid. We'll I had nowhere to shop.
3: We'll take any bit of nostalgia we can get.
0: I never really. I remember I could count on one hand the amount of times I ever went to Toys R Us. The one time that sticks out was my dad went and bought a PlayStation there.
2: Okay.
0: Wasn't even for me. It was for my dad.
2: Oh, okay. Well,
3: now as a dad, you can go and start your own tradition of going to Toys R Us with your kids.
0: Buying things that I want for me in front of my children?
2: No.
3: You buy things for your children.
0: But I learned. But that's what I learned from my dad, though, was to go to the toy store for kids and buy the thing for yourself.
3: Oh, he bought the things that he wanted.
0: Right. Oh. It was never for my brother and I. It was like, yeah, no, they got a good deal on a PlayStation and a game. I'm going to get it.
2: Like Tiffany said, you can start a new tradition for the family.
3: Break the cycle.
2: Yes.
0: It sounds like work. You know how I feel about that. I don't know. You find more of these local stories and when you download the Clarksville Now and the Christian County Now apps.
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5: This evening, as we start to see some clouds clear, we could have some patchy, dense fog develop overnight. Visibility should drop down under 5 miles, and we'll start in the low 60s Friday morning. More sun Friday afternoon, and we're near 80. I'm News 2 meteorologist Marcus Bagwell.
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0: you know that the way you text is totally cringe and you need to stop everything that you're doing?
1: Oh no, now what are we doing?
0: It's Q Morning Crew with Kyle and Tiffany. Gen Z is tired of you boomers, even if you're a millennial, tired of you using LOL at the end of your texts. It's over. It's done.
1: But it kind of adds the right tone, though, don't you think? Just so that there is no discussion on whether what you said is a joke or not.
0: Here's the thing. I'm not going to be lectured on how to text when my generation created the text language.
1: No, but they did.
0: No. I know. They discovered
1: the text.
0: Gen Z, I defended you when we did the story about you bringing your lattes to interviews.
1: You did, yeah.
0: But you coming after our texting game, I will not stand for it.
1: And there was no LOL at the end of that, was there?
0: No, there was not. It was a mad emoji at the end of that. I know you want us to switch to emojis and everything. We're not going back to hieroglyphics.
1: Listen, you think LOL means laugh out loud. We like the Lee Irwin version. For years, he thought LOL meant lots of love.
0: I believe that. This is the first I'm hearing of it. I believe it.
1: And I love that.
0: It's not lots of love. It's LOL. You will get over it, please. Do not tell millennials how to text. That's our world. You're just living in it.

0: Olivia Dean. It's the Q Morning Crew with Kyle and Tiffany. Children inherit their athletic ability from mom, not from dad. Dad may think, oh, look at my son there and how he's able to run so fast and sprint and jump so high. He gets it from me. Actually, no, he gets it from mom.
1: Okay.
0: Mitochondrial DNA, which is the energy engine inside every cell, is inherited exclusively from the mother. Muscle tone, you get from dad. But the energy and the athletic ability comes from mom.
1: Okay, well, it is good to know that my children will not be superstar athletes. They are going to excel academically.
0: How do you know that?
1: I played softball with my wife one time.
0: One time?
1: Yes.
0: How can you tell someone's athletic ability by playing with them once? What if she just wasn't feeling well or wasn't into it or was having an off day? She might be an incredible athlete and you don't even know it.
1: There's a lot of things my wife is incredible at. I mean, she is loving, she is caring, she is smart. Yes. She's a great, great, great nurse.
0: She's all those things.
1: Athlete, not one of them. And I think she will be the first one to admit athletics, not the strong suit. And that's okay. It's okay. Not everyone has to be a superstar athlete. We need plenty of smart people, too, that are unathletic. Sure, my kids may never be able to run in a coordinated manner, but they will have a caring heart. They will be smart, and they will have empathy for people, which is awesome.
0: How do you know your kids aren't going to run the way that you want them to?
1: I've seen it firsthand, and if we're getting it from mom, again, not a strong suit. She's a lovely woman. She does a lot of great things. Athletics is just not one of them, and that is okay. Love them anyway. My kids will be tall, thanks to me, apparently. They will have muscle definition, thanks to me, apparently.
0: That's right. They're going to have your muscles.
1: They will have their mother's intelligence, her caring, her ability to

0: who do well at a lot of things, they will just look like a giraffe trying to sprint, though, and it's not going to look good.
1: On your way in, dispatch in Clarksville, let us know there's been a crash. Highway 76 at Sango Road near exit 11. And the Smartway map still showing up with backed up traffic in the eastbound lanes of I-24 just past exit 11. I'm Lee Irwin.
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4: From the Action Air Weather Center, here's your forecast.
5: This afternoon, mainly cloudy skies, some peaks of sun not ruled out toward the latter part of the day. Temperatures, though, will hold in the 70s. Tonight, we drop down into the low 60s. Tomorrow, more sun and temperatures in the low 80s. I'm News 2 meteorologist Marcus Bagwell.
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0: It's the Q Morning Crew with Kyle and Tiffany. The air is cooler. The weather is cooperating. Fall feels like it's here. And three straight weekends where the Governors own the fort. And it gets started with UT Martin on Saturday. And joining us now, we have none other than the head coach of your Governors, Coach Jeff Ferris, is here.
1: Kyle and Tiffany, does it get any better than Saturdays in the fort? Man, I can't wait.
0: Man, congratulations again on your win against West Florida. Ranked opponent, go on the road, you guys win. But now, as I said in the open, three straight weekends of football at the fort, Coach. That's got to be exciting.
1: Exciting. We cannot wait. We love the unbelievable support we've had this season. I know it's only going to increase, and our Gov community is only going to raise the standard for a huge matchup against UT Martin on Saturday.
2: Over the last weekend, Kyle actually traveled with the team down to Pensacola for the first time. And
1: he behaved pretty well,
2: Tiff. Did you happen to notice
1: very few complaints.
2: Well, you know, let's talk about that a little bit. Did you happen to know the dress code that was going on with Kyle?
1: See, Kyle can rock things and pull things off that I can't. So, you know, I very much respect Kyle, his aura, and all those things.
2: That's a wonderful way of putting it.
0: That is the nicest way he could possibly put it, because self-admittingly, bad look for me. Not a great way to represent the Govs or the 931. But, you know, we'll look

0: the film, Coach, we'll get better.
1: Yeah, we'll study. We'll grow. We need to grow. Like, to be honest with you, I wear what my wife tells me to wear. So that's what I do.
0: And I think that was the problem is my wife didn't
2: Carrie wasn't part of the process there.
0: Yeah. And she instantly realized I can't let him make decisions on his own again.
2: Yes.
1: Natalie realized that a long time ago.
0: Well, she was on the trip, too. So I noticed that she got to also keep an eye on everything as well. It was nice having that present.
1: She runs the show. Yes, sir. It was the wives trip. The wives had a great time. What a fun experience for the whole program.
2: That's so cool. Now, does that happen every time or is that just like one
1: game per year? And that's kind of like a characteristic of anywhere in college football. You pick one game on the road and make it the wives trip.
2: They must love that. The wives. I mean, because it's a way for them to kind of get together and socialize.
1: Right. It was a great time.
0: Coach Ferris joining us here as we get ready for UT Martin this Saturday over at the Fort. Kickoff is going to be at 1 o'clock this Saturday. And don't forget, if you are military, you and your family get into the game for free. So come on down.
1: Come on.
0: Yeah, enjoy some fall.
1: Thank you for your service.
0: Enjoy some fall football as it's finally getting here, Coach. I was going to say, has the team, after practicing in the heat dome and playing in the heat dome, are we looking forward to fall weather? Are we prepared for fall football?
1: Kyle, you know me pretty well. I've not mentioned that to the team. I'm proud of how our team has fought in adverse conditions, extreme heat, all of those things. So, fortunately, our practices on Tuesday and Wednesday night were in conditions that will be similar to what it'll be like Saturday. And I know our team will be ready.
2: And we're ready, as fans, to be out there in this gorgeous football weather and being able to watch a game without, you know, sweating and worrying about our own health in that kind of heat. I mean, that heat was unbearable for a while.
1: So what you're saying, Tiff, in a nicer way, is that there's no excuse to not sell it out Saturday at 1 o'clock.
2: That's kind of what I'm saying, Tiff. That's, yeah.
1: Tell us how you feel.
2: That's pretty much it.
1: I agree with you, Tiff. I don't think you're wrong. Do what she said.
0: How great would it be? Okay, the Byers and Harvey third down is going. We've got them on the ropes. And just the entire stands.
1: Packed. Standing room only. Mm-hmm.
0: Exactly. We even have the visitor's side completely packed, yelling, screaming. Just
2: the overflow.
0: How great would that be?
1: Golly, that sounds perfect, Kyle and Tiffany. It would be unbelievable, especially with what these guys do, these players. And, they made a bunch of plays at West Florida, but what they do year round. Breaking GPA records, the most community service in school. I mean, these guys deserve it, and they make Clarksville proud.
0: Coach, one of the things, again, that I got to notice traveling with the team, and, we hammer about it all the time, the camaraderie, the bonding that these guys have, but it was really funny flying there, all business, quiet plane, they're focused, they're ready. Get a big victory against West Florida, they're getting on the plane. Man, Jackson Head and Chris Parson are laughing. They're looking for Chick-fil-A, joking around about getting guys fed and getting more salt in their bodies to keep them from cramping. Like, do you ever just take a moment to just kind of like sit back and just go like, yeah, we recruited a bunch of good guys. This is fun.
1: That happens with this team very often where you'll just sit there and you'll notice something. I noticed in our first team meeting, we had a dinner, and normally 18 to 23-year-olds, when they don't have to be there, they leave. Our first team meeting during the team dinner, nobody left. They just stayed, hung out, and we've talked a lot about championship connection, and you could see those things being built in early January. And then now to see where we're at right now, I'm very, very impressed, and there's been a ton of moments like that. One thing you mentioned, business trip, Friday night in the hotel, we have study hall. Like, it's very, very important. These kids know it's important to represent the university, not only on Saturday nights on the field, but every day of the week, and I'm so proud of our football team.
2: And all of the community service that they do, it sounds like these are the type of guys that probably don't need to be really pulled to do that community service. Like, they just want to do it.
1: They love it.
2: Yeah.
1: And, we don't have a, requirement for what they do. They just go do it because they understand that none of this is possible without the Clarksville community, and they're so appreciative and they want to give back.
0: They support the community, which means we need to come out and support and pack the fort next three weekends.
1: I agree with you and Tiffany.
0: Right?
1: You guys are brilliant.
0: See, next three weekends, you have that opportunity to give
1: back. Saturdays are booked the next three weekends.
0: That's what I'm saying. Yep. Like, just plan on being down at the fort. It's going to be rowdy. It's going to be fun. Again, next three weekends starts this weekend with UT Martin. 1 o'clock is the kickoff. And Coach, again, this is just a fun team to watch. It's a great group of guys, and we can't wait to see what you guys do this Saturday as you get ready for UT Martin.
1: We're fired up. Old school rivalry game means a lot to this community. Our players, their players, going to be a ton of fun. Cannot wait. Let's go P.
0: All right, we can only say it so nice so many times, but get to the fort this Saturday, and let's make this place the hardest place to play.

0: Like in college football.
1: All of college football.
2: Let's do
0: Why
2: it.
0: Why not us? Let's go.
1: Coach, thank you so much for joining us. We appreciate it. And we're going to have your players coming up in just a little bit. Go get your tickets now. Let'sGoP.com. Coach, thanks for being here. As always, be loud, be proud, wear red, and let's go P.
3: On your way in, our biggest problem this morning seems to be that crash in the eastbound lanes of I-24. Right now, we have traffic backed up to exit 11. Also, a crash earlier, Highway 76, Sango Road in Clarksville, near exit 11. I'm Lee Irwin.
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0: Look at that. Earthquakes, famine, pestilence. That's all that's ever on the news. It's bad news.
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0: Your last dollar, huh?
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3: From the Action Air Weather Center, here's your forecast.
4: This afternoon, mainly cloudy skies, some peaks of sun not ruled out toward the latter part of the day. Temperatures, though, will hold in the 70s. Tonight, we drop down into the low 60s. Tomorrow, more sun and temperatures in the low 80s. I'm News 2 meteorologist Marcus Bagwell.
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0: It's the Q Morning Crew with Kyle and Tiffany. 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
1: Gentlemen,
0: again, first of all, great game last Saturday. Know you're getting ready for UT Martin, so hopefully these questions are the hardest things you have to experience all week long. You know,
2: and thank you for always being there for the kids and the community, for helping out. That's appreciate that.
3: Love the community. Yeah. Love the kids.
0: Jaden, we'll start with you. This one comes from Sammy.

0: And Sammy is over at Glen Ellen, and he asks, if Austin P sells 8 tickets for $12 each, how much money is that total? 84, 96, 108, or 120?
1: 108.
0: 108. I'm sorry, that is incorrect. That's 96.
2: I was close. I was just a little bit off.
0: I think you were thinking of how many yards you're going to get receiving. I think that's what it was.
3: And how can you possibly do that without your phone?
0: That's,
3: you
0: know? Exactly.
3: Okay. Marvin Carter at Rossview Middle School asks, if I accidentally leave my homework at home, should I blame the dog, the Wi-Fi, or just tell the truth and hope for the best?
2: I mean, you tell the truth and always hope for the best. You know, telling the truth gets you out of a lot of situations. So I just please tell the truth.
0: Yeah. There were a lot of pleases on that.
3: That is excellent.
0: All right, you know, we'll go back to Marvin on this one. Jaden just answered this question. So, Marvin, we'll go with you. There are 15 minutes in one quarter of a football game. How many minutes are in four quarters? 45, 50, 60, or 75?
2: 60.
0: 60 is correct.
3: Yes. Very nice.
0: You know why he knew that? Because he hears Coach Ferris talk all the time about 60 minutes of football. Yes.
3: Okay, Jaden, we are back to you. Benjamin at Kenwood Middle School wants to know, how do you deal with pressure before a big game? Because I have a spelling test on Friday.
1: Oh, wow. Best way to deal with pressure, just go back to the basics, look in your notes, you know, trust the process, trust what you've learned already. That should help you out for spelling bee. You hit spelling bee, right?
3: Oh, yeah. Yep. Yeah. Spelling test. Yeah.
1: Spelling test. So, yep. Yeah. Just go back to the basics, you know, learn what you already know and get good at that.
0: Who would you say is probably the best speller on the Govs football team?
1: The Govs football team?
0: Yeah. One person that you're like, oh, man, I know this guy's going to win.
1: Chris Parsons.
0: Okay. Yeah, it's kind of like a default answer for you guys.
1: It's not default. It's just the truth.
0: All right, Jaden, another question here for you. This one coming from Montgomery Central. This is from Jilly. She says, water freezes at what temperature on the Fahrenheit scale? 0, 32, 50, or 100?
1: What was zero?
0: Zero is incorrect. It's actually 32 degrees is where it freezes. But again, he was thinking about how many points UT Martin's going to score on Saturday.
3: You know, I mean, because they're so prepared for this game that they've got UT Martin on the brain. They're like, they're not getting anything.
0: It's all
3: nothing.
0: It is.
3: Zero on the scoreboard. That's exactly it. Okay. Last question for here. Ella West Creek Middle School asks, what do you do when everybody expects you to be good at something, but you're honestly still trying to figure it out?
2: I mean, it's a lot that's come with that pressure, you know, just all ties in, you know, just going back to the basics, you know, just going back to what you really believe in. If everybody putting the pressure on you, that means they believe in you can do it. So just believing in yourself, find a way to get it, put in the hard work, and find a good way to have a good outcome.
3: I love that perspective, that they're putting pressure on you because they believe in you. I'm going to cry. That was great.
0: Marvin Sims and Jaden Robinson joining us here from the Austin Peay Governors. Now, this last question is actually for both of you guys. Okay. So individually, you can answer together or individually. I don't know, but I always like to finish with this. Okay. This is a would you rather scenario and no wishy-washy answers. We need a definitive answer. Okay. Would you rather blow an assignment on offense that leads to a turnover or miss one of Coach Collette's workouts because you just didn't feel like going?
2: I'm definitely doing the first one. I'm definitely not missing Coach Collette workout. Yeah.
1: I got to agree with him.
2: I'm going the first one. I mean, it's always a next play mentality. So next drive, I'll try to like make it up and do everything in my power to make it up. Mm-hmm. But missing Coach Collette workout,
0: you know, I think he'd really like that answer, to be honest. Yeah. Coach Ferris, maybe not so much, but I think he'd understand.
2: Yeah.
0: All right. Well, Marvin, Jaden, thank you guys so much for joining us. We definitely appreciate you, and we look forward to this Saturday, UT Martin kickoff at

0: One. Best of luck to you both.
1: I appreciate you.
2: Thank you so much.
0: And that is two of your Austin Peay governors. Go see them this weekend. Be loud. Be proud. Wear red. And as always, let's go Peay.
1: Let's do it.

0: You know how you're just swimming in cash these days? Everything's just so affordable.
1: Oh, yeah. That's a very relatable statement.
0: Yeah.
1: For us. Yeah.
0: Yeah. It's the Q Morning Crew with Kyle and Tiffany. And I do not mean that with any sort of sarcasm whatsoever, because, again, you're just flush with cash these days. So if you're looking to splurge a little bit, how about treat yourself to some luxury, huh? Okay.
1: Yeah, it's exactly what we need to do.
0: Treat yourself to some Almas caviar. They found this in the Guinness Book of World Records, because you know I'm obsessed with world records for whatever reason. Would love to set one day.
1: Yeah.
0: Almas caviar.

0: For a pound. For a pound of it. $15,000.
1: I mean, if it gave you superpowers, yes. Can we do it with Klarna? Can we break up those payments? No interest, you know, every couple of weeks.
0: Look, for the price of a down payment on a $200,000 home in Clarksville, you could have a pound of fish eggs. You can just taste the affordability.
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2: Time to take a look at your local headlines brought to you by Austin Peay State University with Lee Irwin.
3: The driver in the fatal Kenwood Middle School bus crash has been indicted on traffic charges in Carroll County, Tennessee. The crash in March involving Sabrina Duxworth killed two students and injured 24 others. A grand jury did not return a vehicular homicide charge. Future data centers in Montgomery County would require a public hearing under a new proposal. That comes after a new set of requirements are being studied by the Regional Planning Commission. No new centers are currently being planned in the county. Camera-assisted speed enforcement has started around I-24 construction in Christian County. That work zone is between mile markers 85 and 89, where the speed limit is only 55. The new system allows Kentucky State Police to conduct automated speed enforcement. And Toys R Us is returning to Clarksville with a new store inside Governor Square Mall. Owners say the store will offer a smaller, easier-to-shop experience. The new store inside the mall is scheduled to open in October, just in time for Christmas.
2: Didn't the old one used to be where Bob's Furniture is currently at?
3: Yes, yeah.
2: There was a big debate about that yesterday on one of the Q videos.
3: Oh, really?
2: Of where it used to be.
3: Okay. Right there by next to Chuck E. Cheese.
2: Okay, so now the mall is going to get Toys R Us, and it's got a Sbarro coming as well. So, I mean, hey.
4: Ooh, we're going back to the 90s.
2: Heck
3: yeah. Oh,
4: yeah. Yeah.
2: Maybe get like a nice little, like, you know, take one of those shops out of there, just put an arcade in there.
4: We do have Dave and Buster's, which is like,
2: that's true.
4: Which is like an arcade on steroids.
2: Yeah, that's true. That is very true and very awesome as well. Either way, it's going to be a great time to go.
4: Heck yeah.
2: Toys R Us, Sbarro. Give me all the 90s nostalgia, you know? You can find more of these local stories when you download the Clarksville Now and the Christian County Now apps.
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6: This evening, as we start to see some clouds clear, we could have some patchy dense fog develop overnight. Visibility should drop down under 5 miles, and we'll start in the low 60s Friday morning. More sun Friday afternoon, and we're near 80. I'm News 2 meteorologist Marcus Bagwell.
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0: you know how it seems like you just can't eat anything these days without it making you sick?
1: What's going on?
0: Everything's getting recalled these days. It's the Q Morning Crew with Kyle and Tiffany. In fact, Tiffany, you were just telling me they have a new recall.
1: There have been three more recalls this week. There's a meat recall that you kind of have to look up because it gets confusing.
0: We didn't see that coming.
1: And then there's a Walmart brand pasta recall. And there's also an unsweetened applesauce recall. Yeah. Those are just this week alone.
0: This is how you get healthy. This is how you lose that weight. You don't need GLP-1. You just can't eat anything.
1: It kind of feels that way sometimes.
0: Looking forward to when they just make one big old Nutribar. They're just like, that has all the things you need in it. No
1: recall. Triple tested this. Safe to eat.
0: Well, either way, I've come up with a new depressing game, Tiffany, called Is It Recall?
1: Yes.
0: you know what? Actually, yeah, probably has been. Now, this is only focusing on Clarksville, okay? Some things have been recalled from different states. I don't want to cause any confusion, so
1: right.
0: This is only if it's been recalled
1: here in Clarksville.
0: In town, if it's affected us, all right? So, first thing is first, Outshine strawberry fruit bars from Walmart. Is it recall?

0: called?
1: No.
0: No, I'm sorry. It has been recalled.
1: Oh, no.
0: August 18th, because pieces of glass could be present.
1: Oh, great.
0: Yeah. Getting glass in there now.
1: You know, you think a fruit bar is safe because it's not produce, it's not meat, it's all... Oh, my
0: glass.
1: Wow. Okay.
0: Market side iceberg salad. Is it recalled?
1: I'm going to say yes.
0: Sure is.
1: It's that iceberg.
0: Yep. Packages with best if used by dates from July 18th through August 3rd were recalled for possible cyclosporia contamination. Oof. Yay! Greenwise organic whole blueberries, 10 or 48 ounces from Publix. Is it recalled?
1: Yes.
0: Yeah, it sure was recalled. Possible E. coli contamination.
1: Lovely.
0: Mm-hmm. That's a word for it. Morningstar Farms Buffalo Chicken Nuggets from Walmart. Is it recalled?
1: Yes.
0: Bags with best before dates of July 7th or July 8th of 2027 were recalled because they could contain... pieces of plastic.
1: Oh, man. They're putting glass and plastic in our... Oh, wow.
0: Well, I mean, that shouldn't be too bad, right? I mean, your body's, what, 90% microplastics?
1: That's true. We are drinking a lot of plastic. And that's a little more.
0: How about the Better Goods pistachio nut butter from Walmart?
1: They have pistachio nut butter at Walmart? I hope it's not recalled. That sounds delicious. I'm going to say no, that has not been recalled.
0: No, I'm sorry, it was recalled. Expiration date of January 28th, 2027 was recalled for possible salmonella.
1: Oh, man.
0: Cyclosporia, glass, plastic, salmonella. Let's do one more. Let's do one more here, okay?
1: I don't know if I want to.
0: Too bad, doesn't matter. Doesn't care about... whether you want to or not, it's going to happen. Outshine pineapple fruit bars from Walmart. The strawberry ones are recalled. Were the pineapple ones recalled?
1: Yes.
0: No! Pineapple was not included. The affected flavors were strawberry, watermelon, grape, tangerine, and black cherry, plus one variety pack.
1: I think it was the actual pineapples that I was thinking about. There was a recent recall there, so...
0: Oh, you know what?
1: It gets confusing.
0: Let's go ahead and change it. Recall it. You know what? You've convinced us. We got to recall it now. So, you know, next time you're out shopping...
1: What do we do, Kyle? What? What do we do?
0: Pray, I guess.

Do you think there's nothing good happening in Clarksville? Well, what the heck is wrong with you? There's always something good happening in and around Clarksville, and we love to tell you all about it with some local good news.

0: And it's brought to you by our friends over at A1 Heating and Cooling. It's the Q Morning Crew with Kyle and Tiffany.
1: And now you don't have to grow up, because Toys R Us is coming back to Clarksville at Governor Square Mall for the holidays. Yeah, we were sad when all of their stores closed down a few years ago. That was such a big part of our childhood. This new smaller version of the original store is going to open sometime in October. It's going to be in the Belk Concourse right across from Shoe Department. And you know what's going to happen? We're going to tell the kids, hey, let's go check out this Toys R Us store. And then you're going to be the one in there saying, oh, they still sell this. You're going to be singing the jingle. And it's going to be fun. You deserve this. So welcome back, Toys R Us. Very happy to have you back.
2: They got a million toys at Toys R Us that I can play with. I don't
3: want to
2: grow up.
3: I'm a Toys R Us kid.
2: They got the best for so much less.
4: You'll really flip your lid.
0: More iconic theme, Toys R Us, or I'm sorry, jingle. Toys R Us or Oscar Mayer?
1: Ooh, I mean, Oscar Mayer probably would have the edge, but very similar.
0: Okay.
1: Oscar right. Mayer's been around a lot longer than Toys R Us, but yeah. Similar catchy phrase.
0: All right. Well, congratulations going to the Kirkwood girls soccer team. They clinch an undefeated district record, first district title with a 14-0 win. 14-0 is, I believe, what they pronounce it in soccer. I learned that from watching a lot of Ted Lasso. So on Tuesday night, the Cobras down Northeast 14-0. To cap off an undefeated district record, secure the school's first regular season District 13-3A title. It's the first time in more than a decade that neither Rossview nor Clarksville High has won the district title. In fact, Kirkwood picked up its first win over the Wildcats with a 2-1 victory back on the 10th of September, then followed up with a 4-3 win over the Hawks on the 15th. And it was just fantastic. One of the reasons Kirkwood was able to knock off teams of that caliber has been the superb play of junior Ellie Shire. She's averaging a goal per game with 11 goals on the season to go along with 7 assists. Now, with the program's first regular season district title out of the way, the Cobras now have their eyes set on more, bringing home tournament gold. So best of luck to them, and congratulations on a hard-fought season. 14-0. Undefeated is awesome. Fantastic job. You can find more of these local stories when you download the Clarksville Now and the Christian County Now apps. And that is your local good news.

0: On your way in, things have cleared up in Clarksville as far as that earlier crash. Highway 76 at Sango Road near Exit 11. Still some slower traffic in the eastbound lanes of I-24, just past the Exit 11 if you're heading to Nashville. I'm Lee Irwin.
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2: From the Action Air Weather Center, here's your forecast.
3: This afternoon, mainly cloudy skies, some peaks of sun not ruled out toward the latter part of the day. Temperatures, though, will hold in the 70s. Tonight, we drop down into the low 60s. Tomorrow, more sun and temperatures in the low 80s. I'm News 2 meteorologist Marcus Bagwell.
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0: 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Q108. It's the Q Morning Crew with Kyle and Tiffany. We were talking with Austin Peay coaches and players earlier, and you know that they're going to be in action at home the next 3 weeks. 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
1: Yeah, you've got a chance to win 4 tickets by texting the word GOV to 43414.

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0: Q108. It's the Q Morning Crew with Kyle and Tiffany, and that is going to do it for us. Thank you so much for hanging out. We always appreciate you.
1: Tonight, you can get excited for the Govs game this weekend because Kyle's hosting the coaches show at Buffalo Wild Wings starting at 6 o'clock.
0: Yeah, come on down. It's going to be fun. Also, congratulations to Crystal for winning the Iron Man Infinity Gauntlet popcorn bucket. Have a great rest of your day. Take care of yourself. Take care of each other. We'll talk to you tomorrow. Bye. Just

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It's Leah Rance. Taylor Swift announced yesterday the Life of a Showgirl, the Encore album, is going to be coming out tomorrow with four new tracks: Patient Zero, Pink Clouding, Babylon, and Cleveland, which is likely a nod to Travis Kelce's Ohio hometown. I bet you they are thrilled to have a song finally about them. Here's Taylor Swift, The Fate of Ophelia.

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Justin Timberlake on Q108. Ariana Grande has been posting a lot about Petal Fall. Several stories about the new season. It kind of makes you wonder if there's going to be something new for her, the Petal era this fall.

Justin Bieber on Q108. It's Leah Rantz. Happy Friday Eve. I was looking for stuff for you to do in Clarksville. So I clicked on things to do at ClarksvilleNow.com. And I saw that there's going to be a Thursday night market at Old Glory Distilling Co. tonight, 5 o'clock. Also at 7 p.m., there's going to be an anime workshop, Ghibli style, like as in Studio Ghibli, like the movie Spirited Away, Howl's Moving Castle, that type thing at ArtLink Studio. And they're also doing a beginner drawing workshop, so you could get real artsy fartsy with it. And then tomorrow at the Ford Ice Center, there's going to be a hockey game. There's going to be Red River Spartans taking on Charlotte Rush, so you could go cheer them on. And a 9-to-5 Dolly Parton celebration at Strawberry Alley Ale Works at 6 p.m. There's a bunch of different things. That's just a few things. Like I said, I clicked on things to do at ClarksvilleNow.com.

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Teddy Swims on Q108. It's Leah Rance. I read that Disney is raising the prices for streaming services Disney Plus and Hulu from $18.99 to $21.49 per month, which is crazy work to me because, like, who do you think you are, Disney? You're not even the best streaming service. In fact, my Hulu crashes all the time. You're not even my first click. So there you go. Anywho, up next, this song is rumored to be about Josh Groban.

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1: 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Or get a little nostalgic? Do you like to cozy up indoors? Or kick it outdoors? Whatever you fall for, get shoes that get you. We've got the trend. You bring the vibes. 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
0: 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I didn't even know it was happening.
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101.08, it's Leah Rantz. Now that we're getting closer and closer to October, that means Halloween candy. And I always applaud the people that can just have that in their house at all times and like little candy dishes and stuff. Crazy. Couldn't be me. I have no self-control.

Sabrina Carpenter on Q108, one of the final people to get to do a collaboration with Dolly Parton before her passing. Kacey Musgraves is going to be doing a tribute to Dolly Parton for Sunday's VMAs, which I think should be pretty cool. It's going to be at the Peacock Theater in LA, September 27th. Also, some other notable performances is going to be a tribute to George Michael and a presentation of the Video Vanguard Award to Nirvana.

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That's Hot Lunch, brought to you by Mari and Jewel with Keller Williams Realty. Here's Nelly featuring Tim McGraw, Over and Over.

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Kelly Clarkson Walk Away on Q108. That's Hot Lunch, brought to you by Mari and Jewel with Keller Williams Realty. Let Mari and Jewel of Keller Williams Realty put her experience of over 30 years to work for you. Here's Len, Steal My Sunshine.

Ashley Simpson pieces of me, Q108. That's hot. Lunch brought to you by Mari and Jewel with Keller Williams Realty. Up next, this song, I don't know why. It's a very fall song to me. It's just got that feeling. It's Train, Drops of Jupiter.

0: at Lunch, brought to you by Mari and Jewel with Keller Williams Realty, celebrating everything Y2K. And with all this nostalgia, it reminds me of coming home after school and watching Judge Judy, which Judge Judy, her show is coming to a close. And Judge Judy Unfiltered Unforgettable was on CBS recently, and they showed her in her home office. And here's how she feels about fan mail.
1: Fan mail for the day. Fan mail is sort of interesting. I could never understand people who had the gift of celebrity who didn't appreciate the fact that the only reason you have that life is because of fans. What's wrong with reading about yourself and people tell you how wonderful you are? I could spend an hour listening how wonderful I am, and then my husband will call and tell me, I'm out of half and half.
0: Honestly, it makes me really like her.
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0: Look at that. Earthquakes, famine, pestilence. That's all that's ever on the news. It's bad news.
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Post Malone and Morgan Wallen, I had some help on Q108. It's Leah Rance, and you are going to have some help when it comes time for Christmas for the kids, because Toys R Us is coming back. I feel like they just went away, but nope, making a comeback. They're going to be opening up at Governor Square Mall in Clarksville just in time for Christmas 2026. Perfect timing. Here's Hozier.

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Katy Perry on Q108. Can you believe it was only last year that she went to space when she became an astronaut? I know, it feels like that was like 12 years ago. Here's Bruno Mars.

on Q108. It's Leah Rance. I will talk to you tomorrow. But in the meantime, Ryan Pluckelman has got you next. Stay weird. Up next, this artist is performing at Bridgestone Arena in Nashville, October 28th. Here's Somber. It's Back to Friends on Q108.

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Who's ready for a pumpkin patch? 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

the Spirit Halloween tent is already open in Clarksville. That means Halloween's going to be here before you know it. You're going to see a lot of trick-or-treaters dressed as characters from K-pop Demon Hunters, probably singing this song on your porch instead of saying trick-or-treat.

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All brought to you by Todd Harvey with Byers and Harvey.

Remember when McDonald's Monopoly actually had peel-off pieces, and then a couple years ago they went virtual where you download an app and all that stuff, and how lame that was? Well, McDonald's is bringing back the peel-off game pieces. Thank God, because who played the virtual version? Correct answer, nobody. It's Ella Langley, Q108.

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1: 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I don't need the pollen count or the darn tootin' moon phase.
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2016 all over again. Remember when we had a Toys R Us in Clarksville? Now it's a Bob's Discount Furniture. Well, good news. The Governor's Square Mall's announced Toys R Us is coming back. Yep, they're going to build a Toys R Us inside the Governor's Square Mall, and they say it'll be ready in time for the Christmas shopping season. I know a lot of people got used to shopping on Amazon, but I, for one, am going to go to Toys R Us because nostalgia always wins. Tame Impala, Q108.

So the picture of Taylor Swift pointing to her wedding ring after her husband scored a touchdown at a game has now become a meme. And by the way, they are both completely cool with the meme. So meme away with the Taylor Swift meme. They think it's very funny. Taylor Swift, Q108.

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couple going viral for all the wrong reasons. This was at a recent Major League Baseball game where cameras caught a woman. She had a baby in a baby carrier on her, you know, carrying right in front, like a baby Bjorn type thing. And she had three trays of food and she is walking back to her seats. They get to her husband, who is just sitting there on his phone, not helping her at all. There's cameras everywhere. And right now, he has officially been removed from the running for Husband of the Year. What would you do in that situation? It's Bruno Mars, Q108.

So Zara Larsson has asked that this song not be used by certain political candidates at rallies. And I'm listening to this song going, why would you use this at a political rally? I can understand some songs, but this song just doesn't strike me as a campaign song. Midnight Sun, Q108.

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0: 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Earthquakes, famine, pestilence. That's all that's ever on the news. It's bad news.
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Now, here's a wedding trend that I hope catches on. There was a couple that recently went viral because they put a GoPro on their dog, and their dog just walked around their wedding, and they put the video footage together and sent it to guests, and it's better than anything a videographer could put together. Please make this a thing. It's Olivia Rodrigo.

0: On your way home, Hopkinsville Dispatch is reporting an accident at the 5800 block of Julian Road. So do be careful if you're heading that way. 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I'm Wesley Hall.
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1: 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It's 5 o'clock.
2: You ever see these helicopter moms? 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
5: I did have my favorite thing happen recently on a flight. The girl next to me got out a journal and I was like, well, this has my full attention. And then she wrote at the top of the list, things to do before 40. And she underlined it. And I was like, I cannot wait to see this list so that I can judge this person for their dreams and ambitions. I'm so excited to see this list. And the first thing that she wrote on there was to rescue a dog. And I was like, all right, that's a good one. The second thing that she wrote on the list was to live overseas. And I was like, oh my, like, who's gonna watch the dog?

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1: I miss being young. Your 20s are great. You're down for whatever. Your friends call you. They're like, do you want to go? 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You're like, I'll move, dude. 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What do you want to do?

0: 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So do be careful if you're heading that way. I'm Wesley Hall.
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5: 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Come experience the difference for yourself at Wyatt Johnson Toyota. 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
1: Hey, it's Ryan, News of the Weird, brought to you by Bob's Discount Furniture, now open in Clarksville. You are never too old to follow your dreams, and you never know who's really the young at heart. There's a woman, her name is Kath Bowie. She's from Scotland. She's a gamer, and she is 78 years old. She loves to play Fortnite on Twitch, which are two things I'm not entirely sure what they are, but she has now become the oldest person to play Fortnite on Twitch at age 78, new Guinness Book of World Records. By the way, she started playing it with her grandson.

in 2017, which I think is great, right? You never know. Playing video games with your grandson, how cool is that? She goes by Grumpy Gran 48. So if your kids are playing against someone that's lighting them up on Fortnite, could be Grumpy Gran 48. That's fantastic. XYZ with Eric Zachary is coming up next. Now it's Stella Lefty on Q108.

0: On your way home, we see a couple slowdown spots, like Sango Road on to Martin Luther King Jr. Parkway, Craft Street heading to College Street, and Morris Road on to Wilmer Rudolph Boulevard. Take it easy out there. I'm Wesley Hall.
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